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Roma Waterman and Breathe here on 96.3 this afternoon as we continue 100% Christian music, particularly over next week. If you find yourself in the car and going for a nice road trip, maybe around the coast or wherever you might be going, please don't forget 96.3 is, of course, here as your resource as well, not just on the radio, but also through the 96.3 app. You can download it for free. 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

0: play songs that speak life. 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